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0: Sabrina. Can I make an oral expression?
1: Hi, Sabrina. You sure can. Tell me where you're calling from tonight.
0: I'm calling from Parlier, California. Oh, my God. I'm so happy I finally got through. I've been trying to make an oral expression for the last 4 weeks.
1: What? All right, Sabrina. I'm happy, too. Let's make it really special then tonight. Tell me who's on your mind.
0: Darius Figueroa, and he's in Solano. I just want to say, baby, I love you so much. Everything that we've been through, it's only made us stronger. The distance means nothing, and I'm going to always be here for you. I love you, baby. It's us forever until the end. Mwah.
1: Sabrina, that was amazing.
0: Thank you. I'm shaking right now because I'm just, like, so happy. Oh, my gosh. Is this going to be played out tonight?
1: Oh, that was absolutely perfect.
0: Please, please, please, if you could find it in your heart to play it out tonight, it'll mean everything to me, and I know it'll make his night.
1: Well, it just went on.
0: Thank you so much. I love your show. Don't stop. You rock.

0: love to share a few moments with you tonight. Thank you for allowing me to do just that. It's a Monday night edition of the Slow Jams. You're invited to kick back, relax, and enjoy the ride. We're going to jump right into our phone calls tonight. We're going to take care of some pertinent business. I'll give you our phone number in about 30 seconds. If you'd like to join in and be featured on the show tonight, we'd love to have you.
1: Hi, my name is Vanessa. I'm calling from Phoenix, AZ. I want to give an oral expression to the love of my life, Isaiah. I love you with all my heart, baby. I appreciate you so, so much.
2: This is James Smithell Jr. I'm from Delano, California. I just sent an oral expression out to Robin Zivizici and Isabella Zivizici Smithell. I tell them I love them very much. Thinking about them every day.
3: 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And, oh, babe, I loved our visit this weekend. Can't wait to come back next month. Love you.
4: 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Hope you have a wonderful night.
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0: My name is Crystal. I'm from Baton Rouge, Louisiana, and I just want to say sorry to my friend Tyreek Smith. He is resting above us up in heaven, and I just want to say I'm sorry that you passed away so soon, and I want to apologize to your family, and we love and miss you so much.
1: Hey, it's me, Henrietta, from San Francisco, California, and I just want to say, you know, I'm sorry to my love and my life, Anthony Wiggins in Houston, Texas. I'm so sorry for all the, you know, troubles that I've been causing you, or just making you stressed out and stuff like that. I hope you have a good, you know, day tomorrow, and please, I'm very proud of you for, you know, getting the job, you know, settled and taken care of. I love you, baby. Later.
2: Yeah, this is Victor Rabb calling out of Corpus Christi, Texas. I want to say I'm sorry to a very special woman, Tierra Jones, out of Corpus Christi, Texas. I love you, baby. I just want to make all this work, and I missed you, and I'm happy to be back with you.

0: is the Slow Jam Show. Since 1994, we have been connecting people. If the person you love is 1,000 miles away or across an ocean, or maybe they're riding right next to you in the car, either way, we're going to bring them a little bit closer tonight through music, through this radio station, through an oral expression.
1: Hi, this is Maddie from Tucson, Arizona. This oral expression is going to my brother, Frankie Mendibles, in Winslow, Arizona. Brother, I can't wait to see you in May. The whole family's excited to see you. We love you.
2: Hi, this is Kristen Crosby from Big Spring, Texas. I'm sending this to Othello Bussey in Beaumont, Texas. We love you, and we hope to see you soon. Have a good night. Bye-bye.
3: Hello, my name is DJ from Oakland, California. You feel me? Come on. My little boo thing, Haley, man, in Modesto, California.
4: 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Hi, Joel, I really miss you, and I hope you have a good night. I love you so much.
0: Mwah. 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

0: 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I'm thinking about you. Holler at me. And Helica to LeVar tonight, listening in Las Cruces, New Mexico on Hot 103. I enjoy being around you. And can't wait to see what our future holds. Christy and David in Huntsville, Texas. 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I love you, and I'm yours and only yours, now and forever. I love our story. Brandy to Christopher in Childress, Texas. Thank you for loving me. Ruby and Walter in Elmira, New York. She's thinking about you. From Nikki to Jeremy in 29 Palms, California. Let's go to Tucson, Arizona, where Mowgli and Ashley are listening on 97.5 The Vibe. And, well, the whole family with us tonight in Patterson, California. Veronica, Adam, Alex, Jasmine, and Angelo. Thank you so much for finding us on the radio tonight. We're not finished. We've saved the very best for last, including your good nights and final oral expressions. You can blow them a kiss through the phone by calling 877-209-0631. 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
1: Oh, that's always fun.
0: So, Jose, that coffee you drank earlier?
2: Oh, no.
1: Uh-oh.
0: You'll find out what it was in probably just a couple minutes.
2: I've had like five cups. No, don't do that to me.
1: He's already in the bathroom enough.
2: Yeah, that's true. Yeah, hopefully it's the other way where I'm constipated now.
0: Look, I only bring it up because one of our listeners reached out to us asking us to prank her coworker.
1: Okay.
0: Who every day buys a smoothie from a certain smoothie shop near their office.
1: Yum.
0: And we're going to reach out to her and let her know today's order is going to take a little bit longer than normal.
2: Yeah.
1: Okay.
0: But it's for a great reason. Not even good, great.
2: Yeah.
1: Wow,
0: you're going to hear it in your phone tap right after this.
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4: Hello?
0: Dude, you gotta go faster, man. It's not fast enough.
5: I'm trying. Okay.
0: Pick it up.
4: Hello?
0: Hi. Sorry, this is Henry from City Smoothies. Is this Suzanne?
4: Yes, it is.
0: You placed an order with us about 20 minutes ago for a banana strawberry blast with an immunity boost?
4: Yeah.
0: Okay, perfect. I just need to let you know, it is going to take a little bit longer than we thought. We do apologize.
4: Yeah, that's fine. Okay. What's the sound? Are you guys like under construction or something? What's going on?
0: Oh, no. We're just busy making our smoothies by hand.
4: Making them, what do you mean, by hand?
0: Well, technically by foot, actually, today.
4: What?
0: The groaning is distracting. Kevin, can you keep that down? I mean, keep running. But just be quiet. There you go. I'm sorry about that, ma'am.
4: Well, what's going on? What do you mean by foot? This is not normal. What are you talking about?
0: Oh, so I probably should explain. You know how we're popular for our green smoothies?
4: Yeah?
0: Well, we wanted to go green with the entire company and stop using regular electricity altogether. And that's why we've hooked up all the smoothie machines to Kevin's treadmill.
4: Wait.
5: Mother Earth.
0: Yeah, he's running on it. So he's powering the smoothie machines. Or at least he's trying. Not doing a very good job, Kevin. Gotta pick it up, buddy.
5: I'm so sorry.
4: So wait, you're telling me that you're not using, like, electricity, like your blenders are not plugged into the wall?
0: Yeah, completely off the grid.
4: You're actually making this dude run on a treadmill?
0: Well, yeah, I mean, sort of. I'm not making him do it, though. He wants to do this. He volunteered.
5: I'm trying.
4: Is that even safe? I mean, is this, like, legal?
0: You know what? Those are great questions. I don't really have the answer to those right now, but maybe I'll go look them up after my shift's over.
4: Maybe you should have looked that up before you started making him run on a treadmill to mix your... Nice.
0: Again, sorry to correct you, keep correcting you on this, but I'm not making him do this. He's happy to do it.
4: It doesn't sound like he's happy to do it.
0: He wants to do it to save the Earth.
5: I love the Earth. I love Mother Nature.
0: You hear that? He's going so green right now, he's not even wearing underwear.
5: That's chafing. That actually kind of hurts.
0: It's chafing, but you're dedicated. I appreciate it,
4: buddy. That's definitely not up to restaurant standards, I can tell you that.
0: Well, we're not really a restaurant. We're just a smoothie shop, you know?
4: Yeah, but you're serving food, and are you serious?
0: It's blended up food, though, so I don't know if that counts.
4: I don't.
0: Anyway, by the looks of what's in your blender right now, I would say yours is going to be ready in about 2 hours or so.
5: Oh.
4: 2 hours?
5: You got this.
4: No, that's not okay. I thought you just meant a few minutes.
5: We can do this. Finish line.
0: Okay.
4: No.
0: What I'm going to do is I'm just going to put you on speaker here, and you can yell at him
4: what?
0: And try to motivate him. Tell him that you want your smoothie to be made faster. Here we go.
4: I'm absolutely not going to do that. No.
0: It's okay. Don't.
4: No.
5: I'm getting lightheaded. I really need you to motivate me. Please.
4: You guys,
5: tell me the most motivational thing you've ever thought of.
0: He wants to be motivated.
4: Get off the treadmill.
5: That's not motivating.
0: Just tell him that you want your smoothie now.
4: No, I want him to be okay.
5: I can do this. I can do this.
0: There you go.
5: I can't do this.
0: Kevin.
5: I'm sorry, I can't.
0: Why'd you stop the treadmill? Your orders aren't complete yet.
5: I don't feel my legs are broken.
0: Why don't you don't get a
5: break? My legs and my knees and my ankles.
0: You don't get a break for another 2 hours, Kevin. Come on now.
4: Oh, my God.
5: Maybe
4: you should call somebody to see about him.
0: We can do that when his 2 hour break is coming up. There we go, Kevin.
5: Sorry,
0: now you're back.
5: Help.
0: Okay.
4: Stop.
0: I'm sorry about that, Suzanne.
5: A longer break than last time.
4: Kevin, stop.
0: I put it on hill climber mode.
4: Are you serious?
5: My quads. Ow.
0: That's how you know the smoothies are being blended better.
5: Oh, what the heck?
4: Okay, this is... This is crazy. And I'm posting this. This is going to go all over social media, just FYI.
0: Oh, good. It's going to go on to all of our social media, too.
4: No, you're going to be shut down.
0: No, we're going to be putting it on our radio station's social media when we post this prank phone call.
4: Your what? What did you say?
0: My name is Jeff from Brooke and Jeffrey in the Morning.
5: And I'm Jose. I'm
4: my gosh. Are you freaking kidding me? I'm having a heart attack over here. I thought you were, killing this guy in the background.
5: Okay, can we wrap this up? Even fake running is really...
4: Kevin, stop the truck now.
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6: Good morning from the Traffic One Traffic Center. Things looking good for your Tuesday morning ride. Traffic moving along smoothly right now. We are all clear with no accidents, no major congestion. 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From the Traffic One Traffic Center, I'm Patty Steele.
7: I'm Kelly Bennett for Super Talk Mississippi News. Over 1,800 women are registered for the 2026 Mississippi Women's Summit, which got underway at the Mississippi Coliseum and Trade Mart on Monday. Those who registered for the free event before the deadline are in for a treat. This year's speakers include Riley Gaines and Sarah Thomas, the first female NFL referee and a Mississippi native. Danica Hart will MC the event. She's planning to share a special tribute to Dolly Parton. You might recognize Danica from her former band Chapel Heart, who gained national recognition when they competed on America's Got Talent in 2022, where they introduced their song, You Can Have Him, Jolene, an obvious play on Dolly Parton's hit Jolene. The group disbanded in 2025 to pursue separate musical paths.
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7: Most of Mississippi will experience highs in the 90s today, but southern Mississippi is going to get some relief from the heat. A look at your state forecast from the National Weather Service. Northern Mississippi will be sunny with highs in the mid-90s. Heat index values will be as high as 110. Tonight will be mostly clear with lows in the mid-70s. Central Mississippi will be cloudy and hot with highs in the mid-90s and heat index values over 105. Tonight will be mostly clear with lows in the mid-70s. Southern Mississippi will be mostly sunny with a chance of showers and thunderstorms and highs in the upper 80s. Tonight will be partly cloudy with lows in the mid-70s. 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
18: Good morning and welcome to September from the Mississippi Power Weather Center. We're expecting a sunny day overall. It's going to be hot, our high around 90 degrees. A 40% chance for hit or miss showers and thunderstorms are expected throughout the afternoon. Clear and comfortable for us overnight, our low around 76. From the Mississippi Power Weather Center, I'm Patty Steele.
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0: if you're a teenage boy, your mind is only thinking about one thing.
1: I'm sure you're going to say schoolwork, right?
0: It's not LeBron James in Space Jam 2.
1: Oh, it's not that either.
2: Although, so cool.
0: That is pretty freaking sweet. One of our listeners, though, had held this secret since he was 17 years old.
1: Ooh.
0: Something he did all in the name of helping his buddy finally hook up with his longtime crush.
1: Oh.
0: But it came at a humiliating sacrifice.
2: Oh, no.
0: And you're going to hear the confession that he's held on to since his senior year of high school in a brand new mass speaker coming up at 7:10.

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1: And remember, when the smoke clears, no

0: Brooke is a woman of many talents.
1: Yeah.
0: I'm struggling to think of one right now, but I know there's many.
2: There's some. She knows how to put food together.
3: I can tap dance.
0: Well,
2: yeah.
0: Okay.
3: Look at that.
0: Yeah. But one talent that she definitely does not possess, and I don't mean this in a negative way at all, bro.
3: I'm sure you never
0: do. It's just the way it is. She cannot pull off any voices, impersonations, or accents.
3: Yeah, accents are hard for me. It's like, I'm also not good at foreign languages. I feel like it's a hearing issue for me.
2: Yeah, there's like an ear for
3: I can't
2: right?
3: take what my brain wants it to say and get it to come out of my mouth.
2: That's the hardest part.
0: Brooke has so much personality naturally, there's no room for any extras to fit in.
2: That's a good way to put it.
0: And so today, we have her do a lot of accents.
3: Yeah. I don't know that I want you guys to hear this.
0: The thing is, if you're interviewing for a job, you need to sound smart.
3: Uh-huh.
0: And how do you instantly sound smart? By talking in a foreign accent. Duh.
2: Oh.
0: So we're going to see if Brooke can pull it off in your phone tap.
3: Are we really going to air
0: We're doing it.
3: Oh, God.
0: Right now.
4: Someone is about to get pranked on G96.7.
5: Hello?
6: Hello, good day to you, ma'am. Is this Julie?
5: It is. Who is it?
6: Yes, this is Sandrine Mugglestone. I have an appointment to interview for the vacant operations manager position.
5: I'm sorry.
6: Did you get my resume that I sent over?
5: Your what?
6: My resume? Natalie? Yes, Natalie sent over my resume.
5: Oh, you're the person that Natalie referred to me. I see. I'm sorry, I just have your name on here as being Sandy Stone.
6: Oh, well, I like to use my full birthright name when talking in an interview.
5: Sure. I'm a little surprised by your accent. Natalie didn't mention where you were from.
6: Oh, this old accent, yes. I'm just a regular Margaret Thatcher, wouldn't you say?
5: I mean, yeah, I guess so. You're both English sounding.
6: My family's from a small village, a quaint place. You've probably never heard of it. The Kensington up in Crumpetsville Grove.
5: Which is where again?
6: You know, it's just yonder, down the bolded path of the Hershire.
5: I have no idea what you're saying.
6: They say the more names, the smarter the people are in the village.
5: Did they say that?
6: Yes.
5: Okay.
6: They do.
5: I'm sorry, this sounds very silly. Like, I feel like this is all kind of made up.
7: Oi, crikey! You got me.
5: Whoa, wait. Did you just change your accent? Like, is that a totally different accent?
7: Mate, you found me out.
5: What?
7: Sorry I fibbed a little bit there. I'm really from the land down under.
5: Are you from Australia?
7: Ah, Sheila, you're a smart one. Yeah, studies show that Aussies have the highest intelligence out of any nation outside of Japan.
5: Okay.
7: Oi.
5: I didn't know that, but I you know, it's not really relevant.
7: Well, we could tussle in a bush about it, but we don't need to.
5: Okay, I don't know what you're talking about, but you definitely don't sound Australian either. Like, I don't know what's going on.
7: That's probably my grandpappy from Ireland coming through.
5: Okay.
7: You know, I spent a lot of time with him as a wee lass and flow in and out of different accents. But you know what they say, the more languages you speak, the smarter you are.
5: You're only speaking one language.
7: Oh, well, goodness.
5: I'm sorry, I don't have time for this.
7: Well, it's just that when Natalie recommended the position, she said you were looking for someone who has, you know, the skills with the people and knows a lot about different cultures.
5: I never said any of that to her. I just said I needed someone who could handle the job, like who had the experience and was smart.
7: Well, you know us Irish, we drink so much because, you know, we got to kill some of the brain cells. We have too many. We're that smart. Can you believe
5: it? Are you drunk right now?
7: Perhaps, but, you know, I can still function.
5: Okay.
7: Higher than the average. That's the genetics from Grandpappy.
5: I'm going to have to go.
7: Oh, no, don't go. Don't go. Are you sure you're just not intimidated by my Australian, Irish, British, Scottish accent?
5: No, there's nothing intimidating about it. It's really hard to listen to you, and I don't want to talk to you anymore.
3: Okay, well, maybe you'd be more impressed if I use my dumb radio voice, and I told you this was a prank phone call.
5: Oh, my God.
3: This is actually Brooke from the radio show Brooke and Jeffrey in the Morning.
5: Oh, no. I truly thought that you were a drunk, crazy person.
3: No. Well, I may be that. That may be true still. But your friend Natalie set you up for a phone tap.
5: I thought I was going to have to, like, call the police or something because you sounded so insane.
7: Oh, yeah. Put me in the old pally wagon, will ya? It's not like it'd be my first time.
5: Oh, my.
3: I'm really going to work on that. I promise.
5: I don't think it's going to help. You're pretty bad at it.
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1: Good morning from the Traffic One Traffic Center. Traffic moving smoothly right now. We are all clear. No accidents. No major congestion to report right now. 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From the Traffic One Traffic Center, I'm Patty Steele.
8: I'm Kelly Bennett for Supertalk Mississippi News. Diesel prices are surging at the worst possible time for farmers preparing for fall harvest. The national average for diesel was at $5.60 per gallon on Monday, up nearly $2 from last year. Senator Andy Berry is also the executive director of the Mississippi Beef Council.
9: I would encourage this administration to look at the fuel cost, look at the fertilizer cost, which are all petroleum-based things that are hurting our farmers. I have a diesel tank here on my farm, a 500-gallon tank that I'm preparing to refill, and it's going to be probably going to over double what it was earlier this year to fill that up.
8: The spike comes as diesel inventories have dropped to their lowest level since 1982, creating a perfect storm of supply constraints and geopolitical tensions.
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8: It's not a threat to Mississippi, but Texas and Louisiana have issued tropical storm warnings in preparation for Tropical Storm Edward. Fox Weather's Britta Merwin is in Kima, Texas.
15: The challenge here is that Edward is a very compact, small storm. What challenges does that present? Well, sometimes small, compact storms can strengthen quite quickly. And water temperatures in the Gulf are running in the mid to upper 80s. That is straight jet fuel for a tropical system. From the National Hurricane Center, we have a tropical storm. But again, this will be a strengthening storm as it makes impact. We're expecting landfall to be during the day just to the east of our location in Jefferson County. A flood watch is in effect, and it's going to be the rain element that is most concerning.
8: Coastal flooding could play a major role depending on how quickly Edward moves inland.
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1: Good morning from the Mississippi Power.

Our weather center, we're expecting sunshine overall today. We do have a 40% chance for hit or miss showers as we move through the afternoon. Our daytime high around 90 degrees. Clear overnight with a low of 76. We'll see sunshine again tomorrow. Our rain chance at 30% for Wednesday afternoon. From the Mississippi Power Weather Center, I'm Patty Steele.

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1: Brooke, how often do you go snooping through your husband's phone?
2: Not very often. Honestly, you've been married for a certain amount of time and you're like, eh.
3: I hope he's cheating.
1: Yeah. No, I don't even care.
2: There's nothing exciting in this thing.
1: Well, I only ask because one of our listeners had a situation where they didn't mean to. They didn't want to snoop. Sure. It just kind of happened by accident.
2: That's the best kind of snooping because then you don't have to feel guilty.
1: Yeah.
4: And you're like, I didn't do it on purpose.
1: Well, I don't know. I think our listener does because he saw something.

0: Tuesday.
1: It's Awkward Tuesday Phone Call.
2: We're all hoping that this is just a giant misunderstanding.
3: Yeah, that would be best case scenario for sure.
2: Truly. After our listener, Kyle, accidentally snooped on his girlfriend's computer while she was out of town.
3: Yeah.

State Treasurer David McRae is returning record amounts of money to Mississippians, whether it's through the College and Career Savings Program or the hundreds of millions in unclaimed money awaiting your claim. 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Treasury.ms.gov.

0: Slid that answer in.
1: The creative kid, however you look at it.
2: Okay.
0: He's going to make something of himself one day. Let's go to the scoreboard to see how you both did with our own Jose.
3: Come down for moose soup after.
2: Katie, you got 4 correct.
4: Yay.
2: You did really well. We're all very impressed by you. And Brooke, same amount of questions.
1: My brain was not working at the beginning. I was just counting all of those jam jars.
2: Mm-hmm. You are right, because you only got 2.
1: Katie wins. Annihilated me, Katie.
0: Wow. Katie, congratulations. Taking down Brooke. That's her 5th win all time against you.
4: That is so true.
1: That's when we block the number, right?
0: That's when we enshrine Katie's name in our studio. Let's go over the answers for everybody. Zendaya was born on this day in the 90s. She is 30 years old today. Happy birthday, Zendaya. Yeah. The one country in the world that has the beaver as their national animal would be the Canadians.
1: I knew that as soon as, why did I say? Couldn't think.
0: Please, Brooke. Between tornadoes and hurricanes, tornadoes have faster winds.
2: Wow.
0: Strongest tornadoes have winds over 300 miles per hour.
2: Oh my gosh.
0: Hurricanes have been recorded around 200.
1: They're weak then.
0: Main staple of koala's diet is leaves from the eucalyptus tree. Mm-hmm. And in the Toy Story franchise, the owner of Woody and Buzz Lightyear is a boy named Andy.
2: Yeah.
0: So, Katie, congratulations. You beat Brooke.
4: Again.
0: And just for being here, we're going to throw you some Brooke and Jeffrey swag.
2: Okay.
4: Thank you very much.
1: I hope that Jeff unties your yacht from his.
2: Uh-oh, that's fighting words.
1: Okay. She likes it.
0: She likes it. And then we'll feed each other some cherry tomatoes at the same time. But Katie, thank you so much for being back on the show. Come back to play again soon.
2: Yeah.
0: We're going to do a phone tap right after this.
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6: From the Traffic One Traffic Center, no accidents, no major congestion. 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From the Traffic One Traffic Center, I'm Patty Steele.
7: I'm Kelly Bennett for SuperTalk Mississippi News, brought to you by Mama Justice. 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Elsie from Columbia is a country music artist who's recently made a comeback in the music world, performing one of her original songs to make it past the audition rounds.

0: The third round of quarterfinals begins tonight at 7 on NBC.
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0: Senator Juan Barnett retired from his position in the Mississippi legislature on Monday, effective immediately. Governor Tate Reeves will now be tasked with announcing a special election for voters to find his successor. The Orr O'Keefe Museum of Art has been named Best Museum in Mississippi in Mississippi Magazine's Best of Mississippi Travel 2026 Awards. The museum on the Biloxi waterfront is the South's only Frank Gehry Design Museum campus and home to the legacy of George Orr, also known as the Mad Potter of Biloxi. Amanda Weimer, the Director of Development and External Affairs, is thankful for the recognition, which she says reflects the strength of the museum's exhibitions, architecture, public programs, ceramics education, and more.
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11: From the Mississippi Power Weather Center, we're expecting sunshine overall today and tomorrow. Our high today around 90 degrees. We do have a 40% chance for hit or miss showers later this afternoon. Clear and comfortable overnight with a low of 76. Sunshine expected for Wednesday with a 30% chance for showers and thunderstorms. From the Mississippi Power Weather Center, I'm Hattie Steele.

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0: you're a teenage boy, your mind is only thinking about one thing.
1: I'm sure you're going to say schoolwork, right?
0: It's not LeBron James in Space Jam 2.
1: Oh, it's not that either.
2: Although, so cool.
0: That is pretty freaking sweet. One of our listeners, though, had held this secret since he was 17 years old.
1: Ooh.
0: Something he did all in the name of helping his buddy finally hook up with his longtime crush.
1: Oh. Okay.
0: But it came at a humiliating sacrifice.
2: Oh, no.
0: And you're going to hear the confession that he's held on to since his senior year of high school in a brand new mass speaker coming up at 9:10.

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And text in to 78592. 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

0: expects lawmakers to revisit those changes in the 2027 session.
1: We're hearing a lot of people say, look, we've made that too tight now. You know, you can only miss 3 or 5 or so many days. So we're going to revisit that. A lot of times we pass laws and see how they go and have to come back and revisit them. That one will certainly be one we revisit and talk to our teachers about.
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3: Hi, I'm Jacob D'Angelo, and when I was in high school, my classmates and I lost somebody that was very important to us. He was the kind of person that whenever he walked into a room, it just kind of got brighter. My dad woke me up one morning before school to tell me that he had harmed himself, and I was just kind of at a loss for words. Going through the day, it was just nobody really knew what to say. Today, I'm playing fullback at Belhaven University, and I lead our FCA and worship on Tuesdays. When we go through worship and when we have talks, especially in college now when everybody kind of being on their own, I try to lead with my scars so that the next person feels like they have hope.
2: Jacob's inspiring story, along with many other heroes in the book, shows how the worst thing to ever happen to us can make us hope givers. 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
0: Nearly 1,800 women from across Mississippi have come together today to connect, grow, and celebrate women in business at the Mississippi Women's Summit in Jackson. Fallon Frisbee, the Miss Mississippi High School Rodeo Queen, is one of their special guests.
4: And it's not just a crown on my head. 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
0: She's a fourth-generation cowgirl from Brandon.
4: My mom ran barrels, and I've always loved horses from a young age. I run barrels, and I also show what's called the Rain Cow Horse event, which is super fun. 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I'm 17 now. 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
4: From the Mississippi Power Weather Center, hit or miss showers are expected this afternoon. It's going to warm up to about 90 degrees, maybe a bit higher. Sunshine overall, clear and comfortable for tonight with a low around 76. Sunshine expected tomorrow, a 30% chance for showers and thunderstorms Wednesday with a high around 91. From the Mississippi Power Weather Center, I'm Patty Steele.
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2: The national average for a gallon of regular is at $4.09 today, according to AAA. In Mississippi, the average is $3.64 compared to $2.71 a year ago. Oil executives will meet with President Trump at the White House today amid instability in the global oil market. Fox's Isaiah Hosni has the details.
3: This is all a part of the White House's push of this economic offensive against Iran. The president yesterday did say that if there were any future strikes on Iran, they would be limited. However, he did say that the U.S. might still smack them. So again, today, he'll be sitting down here at the White House with oil executives as he looks to drill down on gas prices here at home. And the White House hasn't yet released a list of who exactly is coming, but Reuters is reporting that Exxon is not going to be one of those participants today.
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11: From the Mississippi Power Weather Center, we are expecting afternoon rain throughout the week. Today's chance at 40%, warming up into the 90s. Overnight, comfortable with a low of 76. We'll see sunny skies again overall for Wednesday, with a 30% chance for showers and thunderstorms

0: 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From the Mississippi Power Weather Center, I'm Patty Steele.
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1: I'm Kelly Bennett for Supertalk Mississippi News. An 18-year-old is being charged with a double murder in Atala County. According to Breezy News, the bodies of 38-year-old Johnny Ray Reeves II and 39-year-old Nicole Massey were found deceased in their home in the Zama community Sunday afternoon. Their bodies were taken to the state crime lab for autopsies. Reeves' nephew, Isaiah Reeves, and his attorney turned themselves in at the Atala County Sheriff's Office Monday. The investigation is ongoing. A Hamilton resident was injured in what Monroe County authorities are describing as a home invasion-style shooting Sunday night. According to Dark Horse Press, the as-yet unidentified victim suffered multiple gunshot wounds at a home on Trimble Road and was transported to a hospital in Columbus.
2: Hello, I'm Lieutenant Colonel Matthew Lott with the Mississippi Department of Public Safety's Commercial Vehicle Enforcement Division. Since 2024, Mississippi has seen a 25% reduction in fatalities involving crashes with commercial motor vehicles. Through our Commercial Vehicle Safety Partnership, DPS is working alongside professional drivers across the state to conduct safety.

0: it's so next level from last year. And I just said, at the way it's growing, we're going to have to, they may have to build us another building for next year, okay?
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10: From the Mississippi Power Weather Center, a sunny day overall. We do have a 40% chance for afternoon showers and thunderstorms. You know how that goes. Hit or miss, maybe or maybe not. It is warming up into the 90s today. Overnight, our low at 76. Sunshine again tomorrow with a 30% chance for showers and thunderstorms in the afternoon and a high Wednesday around 92. From the Mississippi Power Weather Center, I'm Patty Steele.
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1: With Super Talk News, I'm Griffin Ray. September is here, which means it's National Voter Registration Month, as secretaries of state across the country encourage residents to exercise their civic duty. Mississippi Secretary of State Michael Watson announced Tuesday that he has joined fellow secretaries of state in promoting the importance of voting and keeping voter registration information up to date. Throughout the month, Watson and his team will continue their voter registration road trip to promote and help Mississippians register to vote, with an extra emphasis on the November midterm elections. For more information on how to register to vote, head on over to supertalk.fm. A large fire broke out at Howard Industries in Laurel Monday afternoon, prompting several fire departments to respond to the scene and evacuate employees. The electrical power equipment company is one of the largest in Mississippi, which went up in flames after a paint booth next to a tanker truck caught fire. As of Tuesday, no injuries have been reported.
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1: Five-time national championship-winning head coach Buddy Stevens is no longer with East Mississippi Community College, according to the school. The 18-year head coach was best known for his starring role in the first two seasons of the Netflix documentary Last Chance U. His sudden departure follows an interview with the Commercial Dispatch, where Stevens said that the new JUCO schedule format, which adds a regular season game while eliminating the conference semifinals, was made by, quote, idiots to save money. Earlier on Monday, the school released a statement apologizing for the comments made by Stevens, who has since been let go. Second-year coach Preston Rice was named interim head coach. Rice was the quarterback's coach in his first year and offensive coordinator during his second. From the Hall of Fame coach, he will inherit a Lions team that is already 1-0 on the season. For more details on the story, go to supertalk.fm. With Supertalk News, I'm Griffin Ray.
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5: From the Mississippi Power Weather Center, sunny skies overall. It is hot and sticky again today. A 40% chance for afternoon showers and thunderstorms. It will be clear tonight, our overnight low around 76. Sunny skies again tomorrow, rain chance down to 30%. From the Mississippi Power Weather Center, I'm Patty Steele.
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1: 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I'm Caleb Saylors. The state of Mississippi plans to use AI to modernize and automate some low-risk operations. Colin Napier, who heads the Mississippi Artificial Intelligence Network, tells us more.
2: You can use it as a thought partner. 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
2: 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And how you're using AI to position yourself to accomplish more and get more done.
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1: It's officially game week at the D1 FBS level in Mississippi, and fans will have a lot to look out for. In Starkville, Mississippi State will face Louisiana Monroe on Saturday, and head coach Jeff Lebby says his team is prepared.
5: Preparation is what creates a ton of confidence, and walking down that ramp Saturday night and being prepared is what it's all about.
1: Southern Miss will host an Alcorn State team with a game under its belt on Saturday, and Golden Eagle head coach Blake Anderson is not overlooking his opponent.
6: This is a team that is more than capable of beating you here at home. You gotta be ready and respect the opponent. I think our guys are doing that.
1: Ole Miss will face Louisville and Nashville on Sunday, and head coach Pete Golding is stressing attention to detail.
7: You can't do this and win versus top 25 teams. And so this is real now. This is for keeps. So, you know, we got this week to make sure we prepare really hard and clean it up.
1: For Super Talk News, I'm Caleb Saylors.
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16: From the Mississippi Power Weather Center, we are expecting some showers this afternoon, a 40% chance for rain and possible severe thunderstorms. It is warm into the 90s today, but not going to get much higher than that. Overnight, cooling down to about 76. Tomorrow, we'll see sunshine again. We do have a 30% chance for afternoon showers and a high for Wednesday around 91. From the Mississippi Power Weather Center, I'm Patty Steele.
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4: Ella Langley's Choosin' Texas is continuing its hot streak, and it now stands alone as the longest-running non-holiday hit in U.S. history, notching a 20th week at number one. The song has now broken several Billboard chart records. It's the longest-running number one hit by a female country artist on the all-genre Billboard Hot 100, the first country song by a woman to triple up and go number one on Billboard's Hot 100, Hot Country, and Country Airplay charts simultaneously. Langley also became just the second woman in history to hold the number one album with Dandelion and Song in the U.S. simultaneously with the country song and album.
2: Langley will take the stage at the SJB Pavilion in Oxford on Thursday, September 17th, opening what will be an uber-busy weekend that also includes Ole Miss and LSU playing in football. I'm JT Mitchell.
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19: From the Mississippi Power Weather Center, showers and thunderstorms expected throughout the afternoon today, tomorrow, and the next day. Our overnight low into the 70s. Tomorrow, a rain chance at 30% with daytime highs in the mid-90s. Clear Wednesday night with a low of 75. From the Mississippi Power Weather Center, I'm Patty Steele.

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0: Center. I'm Kyle Curley, looking fairly decent so far with no wrecks or breakdowns. Typical after school traffic in Alabama. Some road work about 4 miles in. Could start to see delays in Mississippi later on this afternoon. Just keep that in mind. 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In the Traffic One Traffic Center, I'm Kyle Curley.
1: With SuperTalk News, I'm Griffin Ray. September is here, which means it's National Voter Registration Month, as secretaries of state across the country encourage residents to exercise their civic duty. Mississippi Secretary of State Michael Watson announced Tuesday that he has joined fellow secretaries of state in promoting the importance of voting and keeping voter registration information up to date. Throughout the month, Watson and his team will continue their voter registration road trip to promote and help Mississippians register to vote, with an extra emphasis on the November midterm elections. For more information on how to register to vote, head on over to supertalk.fm. A large fire broke out at Howard Industries in Laurel Monday afternoon, prompting several fire departments to respond to the scene and evacuate employees. The electrical power equipment company is one of the largest in Mississippi, which went up in flames after a paint booth next to a tanker truck caught fire. As of Tuesday, no injuries have been reported.
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3: Hey, I'm Ramsey Russell from Mississippi. 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Fear of never hunting again hit harder than even the burns did. 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
2: Ramsey Russell has found light in his burn scars and is now a global waterfowl conservationist. Ricky tells his story and many more like it in his new book, Finding Hope. So get the book, sign the Pass Hope Forward page, write a hopeful note, and give it to someone who needs it, or keep it for yourself. 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
1: 5-time national championship winning head coach Buddy Stevens is no longer with East Mississippi Community College, according to the school. The 18-year head coach was best known for his starring role in the first 2 seasons of the Netflix documentary Last Chance U. His sudden departure follows an interview with the Commercial Dispatch, where Stevens said that the new JUCO schedule format, which adds a regular season game while eliminating the conference semifinals, was made by, quote, idiots to save money. Earlier on Monday, the school released a statement apologizing for the comments made by Stevens, who has since been let go. Second-year coach Preston Rice was named interim head coach. Rice was the quarterback's coach in his first year and offensive coordinator during his second. From the Hall of Fame coach, he will inherit a Lions team that is already 1-0 on the season. For more details on the story, go to supertalk.fm.
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7: 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I'm so deeply honored to have my story included alongside so many others, and I hope that every reader, every person that grabs this book and picks it up, finds the encouragement to keep going no matter what they're facing.
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17: The Mississippi Power Weather Center looking ahead to tonight. Mostly clear skies with an overnight low around 75. Sunny skies are expected for most of the day tomorrow with a 30% chance for showers and thunderstorms in the afternoon. Our high around 92. Clear Wednesday night, 75 for the overnight low. Thursday, our rain chance moving up to 80%. From the Mississippi Power Weather Center, I'm Patty Steele.
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0: Traffic Center. I'm Kyle Curley, looking fairly decent so far with no wrecks or breakdowns. Typical after-school traffic in Alabama. Some road work about 4 miles in could start to see delays in Mississippi later on this afternoon. Just keep that in mind. 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In the Traffic One Traffic Center, I'm Kyle Curley.
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2: 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Touchdown, Ole Miss.
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2: 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Tipped to the line. Tipped again. Up in the air. The Rebels pick it up.
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0: Traffic Traffic Center. I'm Kyle Gurley. Look for some slight congestion in Goshen, Highway 90 westbound, Goshen-Van Cleve Road. And in Gufford, a little congestion northbound, Cow in the Rain at Seaway. Otherwise, traffic flowing pretty smooth. Buckle up, drive safe. 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In the Traffic One Traffic Center, I'm Kyle Gurley.
1: I'm Kelly Bennett for Super Talk Mississippi News, brought to you by Mama Justice. 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President Trump ordered flags to be lowered to half-staff after Dolly Parton passed away last week, and Governor Tate Reeves followed suit. But a Mississippi mayor believes lowering flags is an honor that should be reserved for military heroes, fallen first responders, presidents, and other major national leaders, or events that have had a tremendous impact on our country. Olive Branch Mayor Ken Adams addressed the issue on the city's Facebook page, writing that he has nothing but respect for Dolly Parton, who did tremendous things for others throughout her life. He argues that if the flag is lowered every time a well-known or beloved person passes away, the honor is diminished.
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5: Millsaps College is a fantastic place to go watch a football game. 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

0: on the field. It's a great product. It's also a much more family-friendly venue than an Ole Miss or a Mississippi State where you got to sit in the stadium so your kids can come out. They can run on the sidelines, or not on the sidelines, but run in the end zones. The Fertile Ground Beer Garden will be up. So there's plenty of opportunity to kind of have a family affair with it.
1: It's also a trophy game.
0: Both sides have a sword, and whoever wins the game gets to keep both swords. So we got a trophy game right here in Jackson, Mississippi.
1: The Riverside Rumble kicks off at Millsaps at 7 p.m. Thursday night. 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I'm JT Mitchell.
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5: From the Mississippi Power Weather Center, still a threat for rain between now and 8 o'clock. Overnight, we're going to see mostly clear skies. Our low around 75 degrees. Sunny skies expected tomorrow with a 30% chance for afternoon showers and thunderstorms. From the Mississippi Power Weather Center, I'm Patty Steele.
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0: the Traffic One Traffic Center. I'm Kyle Gurley. Look for some slight congestion in Goshen, Highway 90 westbound, Goshen-Van Cleve Road. And in Gulfport, a little congestion northbound, Cow in the Rain at Seaway. Otherwise, traffic flowing pretty smooth. Buckle up, drive safe. 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In the Traffic One Traffic Center, I'm Kyle Gurley.
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1: 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I'm Caleb Saylor. The Nigerian man believed to be connected to the death of a Mississippi teenager has pleaded not guilty in federal court. 26-year-old Adebola Festus Adekunle denied involvement in sexually exploiting 16-year-old Walker Montgomery online. Montgomery was a student and football player at Starkville Academy who died by suicide back in December of 2022. Adekunle is said to have posed as a female online and blackmailed Montgomery before the teenager took his own life. The defendant is charged with the sexual exploitation of a minor, resulting in death, and potentially faces life in prison. An October 19th trial date has been set in Adekunle's case. The trial will be held in Aberdeen. 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
1: It's officially game week at the D1 FBS level in Mississippi, and fans will have a lot to look out for. In Starkville, Mississippi State will face Louisiana Monroe on Saturday, and head coach Jeff Lebby says his team is prepared.
4: Preparation is what creates a ton of confidence, and walking down that ramp Saturday night and being prepared is what it's all about.
1: Southern Miss will host an Alcorn State team with a game under its belt on Saturday, and Golden Eagle head coach Blake Anderson is not overlooking his opponent.
5: This is a team that is more than capable of beating you here at home. You gotta be ready and respect the opponent. I think our guys are doing that.
1: Ole Miss will face Louisville and Nashville on Sunday, and head coach Pete Golding is stressing attention to detail.
6: You can't do this and win versus top 25 teams, and so this is real now. This is for keeps, so you know we got this week to make sure we prepare really hard and clean it up.
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in the Traffic One Traffic Center. I'm Kyle Curley. Gulfport, look for delays. Highway 49 northbound from Dito Road to Duckworth Road. Also look for heavy congestion crossing over the Pops Ferry Bridge northbound on Pops Ferry Road. Elsewhere, things

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4: From the Mississippi Power Weather Center, tonight mostly clear skies, lows in the 70s. Tomorrow, rain chance at 30%. Now, Thursday, our rain chance is going to hump up to 80%. Showers and thunderstorms are expected throughout the day Thursday, with highs in the mid-90s. Thursday, overnight, a 60% chance for showers and thunderstorms. From the Mississippi Power Weather Center, I'm Patty Steele.
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0: Traffic One Traffic Center. Usual delays northbound 49 Airport up through Duckworth Road as well as Lorraine Road at Seaway. And Biloxi left for some congestion eastbound 90 at Porter Avenue. 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
4: 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Gulf Coast Mitsubishi does, because they legit. This could be you right now. You could go to Gulf Coast Mitsubishi in the Iberville.

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Frank. Okay. Now open your mind up and listen to me, Kendrick. I'm in your conscience. If you do not hear me, then you will be history, Kendrick. I know that you're nauseous right now, and I'm hoping to lead you to victory, Kendrick.